We all have learned reliance on the sacred teachings of science. So I hope through life you never will decline, in spite of Philistine defiance, to do what all good scientists do. Experiment, make it your motto day and night.

yes. 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If this advice you'll only employ, the future can

I try all day to not write songs that sound cliche when I sing songs of love to you. But somehow I always do.

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I love you still and always will. So if my song repeats, know that I'm stuck on you. Oh yes, I'm stuck on you. And then I realize, after a million years, the wind song goes along.